0: went to the moped store. What's shoppers? Salesman's like, what up? What's your budget? And I'm like, honestly, I don't know nothing about mopeds. He said,
1: I got the one for you. Follow me.
0: Ooh, it's too real. Chrome down mirror, I don't need a windshield. Banana seat, a canopy on.

the meanest things. Yeah, I've been called it all. I've been called so many things. I know I've done bitch much that I admit deserves it, but that don't mean it doesn't sting.